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1: He yells, he sweats, he eats poorly. 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All right, you've been briefed. 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

just a man sitting in a very cold box right now. This studio. Actually, I can't see out the windows in here. They're all kind of frosted over. I guess just a little too cool in here and a little too moist outside. But if this was February, I'd swear we were having a snowstorm or something out there. However, another sticky one for us. Looks like today and tomorrow. Well, today might be the better day out of the two of them. Pretty good chance we're going to get some showers in here tomorrow. Thunderstorms held off yesterday afternoon. Just a little swampy. Out in Barrhaven yesterday, getting ready for another weekend. Hopefully you're doing the same. One lady that's going to be enjoying her weekend, because she's out there on her vacation right now, Bex, enjoying some time away. Yeah, for somebody that's been coming in for free for all these years, guess you got to give her a vacation every once in a while. Anyway, she'll be having some fun. I'm hoping you still got some vacay time as well. Super Kyle, we'll have him just after 7 this morning. I'll look forward in just a little bit and find out what this morning's Lotto Max Tracks is. Yes, another song to make you rich this morning. 3 out of 4 days back to work to try to make you a millionaire. That's all right. $25 million. Add that on top of the $25 million you already got in the bank. That's a pretty good weekend, huh? Might come out of it with $50 million. Whatever. There might be one or two of you that don't have that kind of cash lying around right now, so this could be an extra bonus. And with regards to the sticky out there, Ken McMillan gave me the laugh right out of the gate this morning. He says, holy crap, 5 o'clock in the morning, and it's stickier than the back seat of a limo on prom night. Indeed. Let's send us on our way with that. It's not the only thing in the back of that limousine. Heck's that smell? It's Rebel Rock 101.7. Let's get this thing done.

Here we are, people, ready to go into a weekend. And, a little muggy out there already. If the window was open last night, starting things off at 20 degrees. Feeling like 27 out there right now. 28 will feel much like yesterday, but just a few degrees less with the humidity out there. Only feel like 36 in your special parts. Might see some showers and a thunderstorm this afternoon. They may happen overnight. They may stick around all day tomorrow. Looking at a high of 28 degrees, again with some humidity in there. Sunday looks like the winter, man. 27 and a day filled with sunshine. Yeah, perfect. Just about a day before you got to go back to work.

0: 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I love that tune.
1: I love that tune.
0: And that's one of those songs went away for like 30 years. Danny doing some digging and I was like, that's a gem. Let's get her on. Hey, good morning. Singing out loud already on a Friday morning? That's okay. We'll take that. I just took a picture of what I'm looking out the window. Again, it'd almost be like taking a picture of my breakfast. Do you really care? But I'm not sure, you know, how sealed these windows are in here. Can't hear anything outside, but there's clearly some moisture trapped in there. It's very fuzzy looking out the window. It's kind of like what my eyes see at about, I don't know, 11 o'clock on a Saturday night. Good morning. I believe Mont Saint-Laurent is still there. I saw some heavy-duty ground fog over in that area. I'm going to have to wait till it gets just, well, it's probably light enough now. Find myself 10 minutes, if I can, somewhere just to go over and take a little look-see and find out whether or not I'm doling out a prize here today based on whether Mont Saint-Laurent is still standing or not. Could you believe it? Here we are, August 7th. And Jason Forward is the man who's got his name on today in the pool, so I'll find out for you in the next little bit, Jason. The thing just is hanging on. Perhaps a little more rain. You would have thought yesterday the stank out there, but I don't know if snow piles feel the relative humidity or not. It's all just based on the heat. I tell you, Mr. Rohde, yesterday he ended up going outside for about an hour or two. But that was after he just stayed in the nice, cool basement on the couch down there for most of the day. He surfaced about 3:30, 4 o'clock in the afternoon. And he was looking to go outside at that point. It's okay. We opened the door and he walked, and it was like he hit the wall. Got one step outside. His face got outside. He took a little sniffy poo and went, ugh, ugh. Sat down on the inside, the air-conditioned side of the open door as we sat and debated whether or not he, in fact, wanted to go outside and do his business. He eventually, with a little nudging, did go out for about, I don't know, 15 or 20 minutes, but then right back at the door. A little uncomfortable out there if you happen to be wearing a full fur coat full time, but anyways, not easy. Not easy on the pets in these days, not easy on us either, so we got another one, just slightly better than it was yesterday, but it is a Friday. It is summertime, still, for a few more, weeks? At least for the kids, because once they go back to school, as far as they're concerned, summer is over and the clock is a-ticking, kiddies.
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8: I want to be normal. I want to be sane. I want

0: mention that Fuey has still got some vacay ahead of you. It seems like Greg the Garbage Man is just such a man today. He looks like he's going to get through his shift, and then he's got a full 2 weeks off. Anyways, solid man. Anyways, Greg, hopefully you get a nice little break. It's nice to get him when you can. 2 weeks in a row. That hasn't happened for a while. Around here, Cub and I are always trying to figure out when we have a civic holiday and then try to squeeze weekends in. So you book 5 days off and try to get yourself 10.
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1: Good morning. 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
2: The federal government is changing the bilingual language requirement of the Canadian Armed Forces and the Department of National Defense to no longer require every office, base, and military installation to operate in both official languages. Instead, each detachment will operate in its local or regional language. Only designated bilingual locations will be required to operate in French and English, including parts of Ontario and the National Capital Region, New Brunswick, and Quebec. Opposition parties in the Bloc Québécois are calling this an attack on francophones and a systemic attack eroding the bilingualism of Canada, adding this could open the door for other federal departments to follow suit. The Ottawa Police Service is noting a significant increase in sexual assault crimes so far this year. 150 cases have been reported since June the 1st, marking a 24% increase year over year. Sexual assault cases generally increase in summer months, but stranger-on-stranger sexual assault and rideshare sexual assault seem to be disproportionately higher, as well as sexual assaults resulting from social media meetups. Police are urging residents to use safety features available on rideshare apps and to maintain vigilance, particularly with children, to monitor and discuss their social media use. A cyclist was taken to hospital with serious but non-life-threatening injuries following a collision with an OC Transpo bus in Ottawa's South End on Thursday afternoon. Ottawa Paramedic Services say emergency crews were called to the intersection of Antares Drive and Hunt Club Road at approximately 4:25. Paramedics assessed the injured cyclist at the scene before transporting them to hospital for further treatment. The circumstances leading up to the collision have not been released, and there were no reports of injuries on the OC Transpo bus. The intersection remained closed for the balance of the afternoon rush hour. From the Skywards News Center, I'm Captain Frank.
3: And the Ottawa Titans continue their winning ways, man. Took some extra innings, but 6-2 over the Brockton Rocks yesterday. So they're on fire. And actually, there'll be some fire in the sky tonight. Fireworks night and country night down at the stadium. If you haven't been down to see a ball game this season, the team is on fire right now. And Trois Rivières in town for the next 3 days. Might be a good time to get out and check it out. It's always pretty easy on the pocketbook with the Titans, man. 3-2, that's what the Jays lost to the Cubbies yesterday. That took 11 innings before they blew it. Now they're in Philadelphia. They'll be there over the course of the weekend. CFL underway last night. 33-30, that was the Argos over the Stampeders. Red Blacks taking on the Rough Riders tonight at 9 o'clock. And, well, 33-30 was the same score in the preseason NFL game yesterday. That was the Panthers over the Cardinals. There'll be a whole bunch more games starting next Thursday as everybody gets ready for the new season, man. 20 degrees now. Feels like 27. So, yeah, humidity's sticking around for another one today. 28, according to Environment Canada, shall feel like 36. So a little swampy once again today. Possibility of some showers and even a thunderstorm popping up. That may continue overnight. We'll be a little sticky on the overnight temperatures right through. But tomorrow, looking at 28, a little bit of humidity, but most likely going to see some showers at some point during the course of the day. Like we didn't get enough in July, huh? And then Sunday, hopefully dry for us, looking at sunshine. And that'll just be a little reprieve because it looks like we're heading back into showers next week.

0: 101.7. It's Cornicky. Just Cornicky with you. I'll have Super Kyle just after 7 this morning. But Bex, going to be on vacation. She may be back next week. She said it depends whether they're having too good of a time or not. We'll see how it goes, man. Who got the early bird this morning? Well, that would be Tony. He was all happy yesterday. Anyways, I sent him the note. That was at midnight. I got greetings, Rebellion. I was pumped at the pump last night. 137.9 per liter. He said, have a great weekend. Stay cool, stay safe. I said, whoa, 137.9. Where was that? I was in Barrhaven yesterday. I was by the Canadian Tire in Barrhaven yesterday. It was listening to like 154, I think. And that's exactly where it was, 9:40 p.m. last night. It was down to 137.9. Man, we haven't seen that in a while, huh? I won't get into it. Oh, yeah. We were told there was going to be a, you know, problem solved on Wednesday with the Strait of Hormuz. And then yesterday, well, it could take 48 hours. We're on this cycle of, yeah, same thing going into the weekend. Well, everything will be good on Monday. Whoop, no, still continue. So we'll see where this goes. We'll take the 137.9. That'll be good because I know the side-by-side is going to need some filling of gasoline this weekend out in Calabogie when we finally get out there. I avoided it last week, but they usually got pretty good prices there, right on the 508, to be honest with you. Anyways, Tony, that's a celebration right there, saving a few extra dollars in your pocket. Yep, you can have that donut to go with your coffee now. You saved that much. Who else is out there first thing in the morning? Polly, get ready to head to the Schwa this afternoon. I had to ask him. It's like, that's not exactly a, you know, vacation destination, the Schwa. It's got to be for family or something. And he said, yeah, my wife's aunt's 60th birthday party. Oh, she's just a young thing. Staying with family in the Schwa, then they're heading to the party in Lake Scugog area. Nice. Spent a lot of time up and around that area. When was the last time I got to say Scugog? It was probably about 2 weeks ago, actually. I was talking about some friends that lived up in that area. That was an easy-peasy ride on a motorcycle. Talk about a weedy little lake. That is a weedy little lake. A lot of weed on the sides with us sitting there and a lot of weeds in the lake. What else have we got? Jason Forward. He's the man that had today picked as the day that Mont Saint-Laurent was finally going to be gone. Dude, I took a look-see. The outer ring still remains. There's not tons there, but it's enough to say that no, Mont Saint-Laurent theoretically still stands. When that sucker's flat out there and it's all gone, that'll be the winner. So, yeah. Looks like we're going through the weekend and possibly into next week. I told him it's either still snow out there or Snoop Dogg sparked one up. Pac-Man on board. I got Wiener. He's a happy guy that it's Friday. One half of the brothers Stockford out there. He tapped in around 2:23 a.m. this morning. I got Kent McMillan out there. He gave me the big laugh when he said, holy crap, 5 o'clock in the morning and it's stickier than the back seat of a limo on prom night. I love it. I'm going to try to keep that in my brain for all time. That's solid. Sticky in the back. That's real leather, by the way. Kathleen, good morning. Steve Harding, here's a happy dude that it's Friday. Woody, my friend, how are you? I missed you out at bike night the other day in Smith Falls. We'll talk about that later on. Might not have that many more opportunities from the rumors that are going around. Tony's better half, Alta, out there wondering, what am I doing this weekend? Oh, hopefully going to go find some mud out in the bush.
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2: 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It's a clear drive on the Queensway and Highway 416. 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

0: Rebel Rock 101.7, and Friday is a good day to make yourself rich around here. Another jackpot radio day. $25 million up for grabs. So I look forward a little later in the show, and this jumped out at me. Supertramp's The Logical Song, and I went, that's it. That's this morning's Lotto Max tracks. Okay? That's the song that could get you $100 in Lotto Max tickets for tonight's draw. And the reason it jumped out at me so much when I saw it was it brought a smile instantly to my face. Because, again, here we are in August, right? A week into it. My very first concert that I ever got to go to, and it was a buddy of mine, a friend of mine's sister who had some extra tickets. She offered to take him and I down on July 24th and 25th, 1979. I was like 14 years of age. Jerry Park in Montreal was there for the second night. And Breakfast in America was a huge album. Not all over the world. It caught on in North America, actually, before it got big in Europe. Montreal and Toronto used to have massive crowds. There was like 30,000 people that were down there. And a time when the band was able to just walk by the crowds that were out there, because a bunch of people got down early, and they were playing soccer and stuff. In some cases with some fans, but man, that was a different era. A lot of long-haired, freaky people all around me, and I got my first immersion as to what a good rock show could be and what a festival could be. And trust me, in Montreal in the late 70s, there was lots going on. I had to figure out what that smell was that kept wafting over. But it was big, and it brought a smile to my face immediately. How lucky I was to see that. And it set up a lifetime and a passion of going to see live music. So that's it this morning. I had a little flashback of those nights in Montreal back in 1979 where I got to hang out with the big kids and see what it was all about. Anyways, one of those few albums that I know just about every word to every song that was on it. So it seems logical on this Friday to have that as our Lotto Max tracks. Supertramp, logical song. When you hear it, not now. But later on, that's when you're going to text. 730-1144. You do that, I'll put your name on the wheel, give it a huck, and hopefully make you rich.
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2: The Ottawa Police Service is noting a significant increase in sexual assault crimes so far this year. 150 cases have been reported since June the 1st, marking a 24% increase year over year. Sexual assault cases generally increase in summer months, but stranger-on-stranger sexual assault and rideshare sexual assault seem to be disproportionately higher, as well as sexual assaults resulting from social media meetups. Police are urging residents to use safety features available on rideshare apps and to maintain vigilance, particularly with children, to monitor and discuss their social media use. The federal government is changing the bilingual language requirement of the Canadian Armed Forces and the Department of National Defense to no longer require every office, base, and military installment to operate in both official languages. Instead, each detachment will operate in its local or regional language. Only designated bilingual locations will be required to operate in French and English, including parts of Ontario and the National Capital Region, New Brunswick, and Quebec. Opposition parties in the Bloc Québécois are calling this an attack on Francophones and a systemic attack eroding the bilingualism of Canada, adding this could open the door for other federal departments to follow suit. A cyclist was taken to hospital with serious but non-life-threatening injuries following a collision with an OC Transpo bus in Ottawa's South End on Thursday afternoon. Ottawa Paramedic Services say emergency crews were called to the intersection of Antares Drive and Hunt Club Road at approximately 4:25. Paramedics assessed the injured cyclist at the scene before transporting them to hospital for further treatment. The circumstances leading up to the collision have not been released, and there were no reports of injuries on the OC Transpo bus. The intersection remained closed for the balance of the afternoon rush hour. From the Skywards News Center, I'm Captain Frank.
3: Ottawa Titan are going to be hosting Trois-Rivières for the next 3 days during today. They'll be having some fireworks down at the stadium as well, and they're coming off another win yesterday. A little comeback win against the Brockton Rocks, 6-2. So they're on fire right now and delivering. Jays, not so much. 3-2 loss to the Cubs yesterday in Philly for the weekend. CFL underway week 10 yesterday, 33-30. Argos over the Stampeders. Red Blacks are trying for their first win of the season tonight. Will it happen? Taking on the Rough Riders. 9 p.m. is when that one's going to start. And first preseason game for the NFL. Panthers and Cardinals, 33-30. That's how that one ended yesterday. Well, the weekend might end with some sunshine. We might have some showers and thunderstorms between now and then. And hopefully some sun today as well. 28 degrees, the expected high later on. Going to feel like 36. Not quite as swampy as yesterday. However, there is that risk of showers and possible thunderstorm popping up. Could be happening overnight. Possibility of showers. Pretty good chance. You'll see something tomorrow in the form of rain. Looking at 28 degrees with some more humidity. And then Sunday, drying out for just a day. Sunshine in 27. Those showers may return next week.
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5: Nothing ever stays the same, right? Saw a guy at a phone booth the other day. A phone booth. Do they still take quarters? Kind of brought back memories, though, back to when we needed those phone booths. Hi, do you accept a collect call from Randall? Well, try explaining party lines. I knew nothing about him till I was on the phone with an old friend from Chesterville. Martha, my friend said, please hang up. I know you're listening. The good old days. Drive-in theaters. They were such a big part of my youth. Brockville, every weekend. There was even a porno drive-in across the river in Ogdensburg. I kid you not. But the drive-in, so much fun. And then, just like that, gone. Well, not completely, but damn near. but things change. When I was growing up in my little town, we had not only a milkman, but a bread man. They deliver right to your door. And the cops, they knew you by name. And sometimes, as was the case with my older brother, they drive you home if you've had too much to drink. I can't see him doing that today. We used to swim at this magnificent quarry outside of Cardinal Federley's until liability issues took over. It's like that with everything today. Liability. Nothing stays the same. The TV news anchor. If we lose Cronkite, we lose the war. Yeah, I knew them all. And now to lose Lloyd Robertson, our first and only 40-year anchor. The news anchor, the job itself, is gone or lost in our tech-splintered era. Sometimes change is not for the better. I'm Randall Moore.
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Hi, it's Friday, and welcome to it. No Bex today. She's away on vacation. Maybe back next week. Maybe the week after that. But everybody deserves a little time away. So it's just me and you. Hey, Winchester last night. I know the bikes were out there. They had their cruise night last night for the bikes. Always a solid turnout. I got to get out there one of these days. It's usually just scheduling and stuff. That's the only reason I'm not at these things. And I felt very fortunate on Wednesday to actually have and be able to find a little bit of the time that I needed to head out on the motorcycle and go on up to Smith Falls for their little bike night. And I sent this to me a while ago because I wanted to read it on the air. And like anything on Facebook, it's like high school. It comes and it infuriates you and then it leaves. Where is it? Ah, damn. Now, I tried to find it for you guys. This was the gist of what was posted yesterday. Since I don't have it directly in front of me, but I did consume it enough that I remembered what it said. And that was that there may be a fight in future to keep bike night in Smith Falls on those first Wednesdays of each month through the summer. Now, the other day, they had said there was about 6,000 bikes that came through. And you imagine, or, 6,000 people that came through. It might not have been that many bikes. There were some people doubling up.

0: And it ain't crazy. It might be a little noisy for a little while, but it's all in good fun, man. There's music playing. There's people having a good time, laughing. It's enjoying summertime in a pretty good-looking little town. And apparently, like anywhere in this world, there's some people complaining, it's too big. Now think about it. It happens four times over the same. That's almost $500,000 dropped into local businesses. Some got to get gas before they leave town. You know, it's just one of those things. Now, I've experienced this before. And, you know, there's people doing burnouts up and down the streets and wheelies through the downtown Main Street. I can see how people, that wasn't the case, though. People rolling in, parking their bikes, hanging out, having a good time, and supporting the local economy. Winchester, you know how sleepy it gets and all of a sudden you got stuff going on? You don't want to shake a stick at that. Embrace it. Man, if they were rolling in and hanging out for a week and beer bottles getting thrown through the air and turned into mayhem, I might understand, but it looks like those that are behind it are doing everything they can to get the BIA on side and to make sure that Bike Night, as successful as it becomes, continues in Smith Falls. Apparently they don't like money if it's attached to leather and motorcycles.
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4: It looks like the issue that was on the Queensway eastbound's off-ramp to Maitland has fully cleared out. I'm not seeing any major problems. Westbound, we're doing well with Highway 416, and we're smooth sailing on Highway 174. It's also a clear drive on city streets. 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And that's the latest traffic. I'm Antonia Altabonte.
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0: for the weekend to officially kick off, man. Rebel Rock 1017. I was talking about, yeah, Smith Falls, and rumors floating around that maybe the VIA doesn't want the bike night coming through anymore. And Wheezy ended up sending me a text a few moments ago. She goes, you know what? They're going to miss it. Because when the Ride for Dad used to go through Almont, she was one of those people who used to sit at the ice cream shop and watch all the bikes go by and thought it was one of the coolest things ever. Hey, the kids love it. And yeah, you know what? There's just a whole bunch of people that were enjoying themselves. And they come in from everywhere. I mean, there was plates from Quebec. And people were driving in from Cornwall and stuff, certainly Kingston. Ottawa was down there. Anyways, it's a nice way to spend a nice day. And sometimes it rains and you don't get that many people and all the rest of it. Port Dover went through something like this many, many years ago in the 80s when Friday the 13th started picking up. And people weren't all quite sure whether they wanted it or not. Especially on those big anniversary ones where they might get 100,000 people to roll into town. Maybe more. And hang out for a day or so. Grab a sticker, grab a patch, and head on down the road. The one thing they leave behind is money.
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1: We're still clear on the Queensway in both directions. Highway 174 is doing well, and I'm not seeing any major problems with Highway 416 northbound or southbound. We're also clear on city streets. 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And that's the latest traffic. I'm Antonia Altabonte.
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2: A cyclist was taken to hospital with serious but non-life-threatening injuries following a collision with an OC Transpo bus in Ottawa's South End on Thursday afternoon. Ottawa Paramedic Services say emergency crews were called to the intersection of Antares Drive and Hunt Club Road at approximately 4:25. Paramedics assessed the injured cyclist at the scene before transporting them to hospital for further treatment. The circumstances leading up to the collision have not been released, and there were no reports of injuries on the OC Transpo bus. The intersection remained closed for the balance of the afternoon rush hour. The Ottawa Police Service is noting a significant increase in sexual assault crimes so far this year. 150 cases have been reported since June the 1st, marking a 24% increase year over year. Sexual assault cases generally increase in summer months, but stranger-on-stranger sexual assault and rideshare sexual assault seem to be disproportionately higher, as well as sexual assaults resulting from social media meetups. Police are urging residents to use safety features available on rideshare apps and to maintain vigilance, particularly with children, to monitor and discuss their social media use. The federal government is changing the bilingual language requirement of the Canadian Armed Forces and the Department of National Defense to no longer require every office, base, and military installment to operate in both official languages. Instead, each detachment will operate in its local or regional language. Only designated bilingual locations will be required to operate in French and English, including parts of Ontario and the National Capital Region, New Brunswick, and Quebec. Opposition parties in the Bloc Québécois are calling this an attack on francophones and a systemic attack eroding the bilingualism of Canada, adding this could open the door for other federal departments to follow suit. From the Skywards News Center, I'm Captain Frank.
3: Well, our baseball team's been on fire lately. Ended up winning another one yesterday. Come from behind win against the Brockton Rocks. That wraps up their series with more wins than losses, which is awesome. They'll be trying to do the same against Trois-Rivières in town this weekend. Fireworks night and country night down at the ballpark. I was going to say the first 1,000 people that come through get a free cow, but I don't know if that's exactly what they're doing. I know the fireworks are definitely happening. The Jays, I got a cow at the ballgame. 3-2 against the Cubs, so they lose there, and they continue their losing ways. Phillies is who they're going to be playing this weekend in Philadelphia. 33-30, that was the Argos over the Stamps yesterday. Red Blacks against the Rough Riders tonight, and Panthers over Cardinals in the preseason week one game yesterday. Panthers won that one 33-30. And your forecast, if you're going to be going down to the Navin Fair that's in full tilt boogie, including the Demolition Derby tonight, the bigger stuff. 19 degrees is where we are now, 28. Later on, it'll feel like 36 with the humidity out there. The possibility is some showers, maybe a thunderstorm. You know how it is. That may continue overnight as well. Tomorrow, possibility of some showers, staying sticky-icky, 28, and warmer than that. Sunday looking awesome right now, according to Environment Canada. They're showing us sunshine and 27 degrees. A day without rain. Imagine that. Super Kyle on the horn in just a couple moments. If you're a business that needs some access help, he may be the guy to talk to.

0: Rebel Rock 101.7, and yeah, Bex may not be here, but the other guy that does this for free every single week. We got a lot of people working for free around here. Super Kyle Humphrey on the horn with us. Good morning, buddy. How you doing today?
1: Good morning. I work for the vibes, man. I work for the vibes.
0: Well, and thankfully so does Beck, so that's... I unfortunately need some substance and a roof over my head, so I'm the one keeping all the cash in here, but happy to have you on board, buddy.
1: Well, you know what? There's another place that's kind of doing that right now. So, you know what I mean? Like, I have that job.
0: Listen, I want to take this up a notch because, as we've discussed the last couple of weeks, you're now involved with the city, and opportunities to get some places that may not be fully accessible, and to acquire ramps to make it that much easier so everybody can come in and get in their locations. And we need some businesses to get in touch with you because, hey, this isn't going to cost them anything in future.
1: No, that's it. The mayor has approved up to $10,000 this year to get things going. And so I am trying to get this these ramps all approved in this term of council and just make sure that everyone can benefit. You know, it's not just people that use mobility devices. It's the businesses that benefit big time, whether it's you having someone in to come shop or you hiring somebody. These ramps are a game changer for a lot of people.
0: Do you have any specific place in mind? I mean, I know you're at the Rainbow a lot, and that's a little difficult because they're up on the second floor and stuff. Is there one or two places that you frequent in the city that come to mind immediately? Like, I wish they would get on board with this.
1: You know what? There are a bunch of places that I could list off. But let me say this. I am hopeful that the places that will be affected by all of the athletes coming this September for the World Basketball Championships, Wheelchair Basketball Championships, will get on board. So down Bank Street, if you're on Bank Street and you're listening, please contact me and let's get something going here because there will be athletes looking for, you know, looking for a lunch, looking for, you know, a coffee or a night out. And they deserve to be able to access these places.
0: You know, I think about the market, you know, because, again, I was trying to run through my market and stuff, but everything's kind of level. You know what? You bring up a good point with the Glebe. Because certainly once you get up around the stadium, you know, when things were rebuilt up in that area a few years ago, I think that there was probably more of a conscious effort to make, you know, things that much more modern and accessible to more people. But the further north you go on Bank Street, you start getting into older buildings and smaller locations and all that kind of stuff. And you know, store owners may not have thought of any of this or just didn't have the opportunity to get something like this when they did open up their shop.
1: That's it. You know, there's plenty of places that have been able to even the sidewalk out with their place of business, and I understand that's not feasible for everyone, and that's what we want to do. We want to make sure that everyone has equal access to have as many people in their shop, in their place of business, in their restaurants as possible. And so, I mean, reach out, find me on Instagram, and we'll make it happen.
0: Yeah, now listen, and the other thing is I want to, if we can, I just talked about this off air, see if you can get me some sort of digital poster or something that I can get online next week.
1: Yep.
0: So we can get people sharing that, and maybe, you know, it just makes it that much easier, you know, to just get the information and stuff out. Because, like I say, I would hope your phone would be ringing a couple times a week, especially when the opportunities are to take advantage of something like this with no out-of-pocket expenses, and as a small business and a business owner, it's just a win-win situation for you to get that many more people through. We'll give out those addresses in just a bit where people can get in touch with you. But yeah, next week, see if we can put something together, bro, and then I'll get it up so I can start sharing it all over the place. And it just makes it, you know, just make it that much easier to get your phone ringing. so people can take advantage of this. Because you know what, everybody? It's a big deal that the city is giving Kyle this gig, and it is a big deal that this opportunity has come up. He's been fighting a long time for it, and it's time to take advantage of this stuff. This has been a fight that's been going on for a long time. So, based on that, see if we can get a couple people on board before the end of next week, so we'll talk about that. You went to Nitro Circus the other day.
1: I did.
0: What was that like, boy, with just about everything flying through the air?
1: Oh, my. You know what? My buddy Dave, he reached out and he said, Nitro Circus, I had no idea. I had no clue. And he said, Nitro Circus is coming to the baseball stadium. We should go. Yeah, I said, absolutely. I have wanted to see Aaron Fotheringham live for as long as I can remember. And so we went. And I got there early. So I messaged him and I said, can you send me my ticket? Because he bought the tickets. So he sends me my ticket. And if you have your ticket with you, you can purchase a VIP package for $25. And so I got my VIP, or $35. I bought my VIP package. And I got to sit there with him on the baseball field and watch everything happen, all the warm-up stuff and whatever. Mm-hmm. And we had a great conversation. And then it was another $35 if you wanted to go to the after party. And so we went to the after party, and I got to meet the rest of the crew. I got to meet the ladies that put everything together and all that kind of thing. And it was basically Aaron and I hanging out the whole time, and then it was sort of sprinkled with everybody else, sort of thing. And we got to have a great conversation about how Ottawa doesn't really have any drop-ins, or that many drop-ins when it comes to skating and that sort of thing, and how accessibility needs to change in not just in Ottawa but in the world. And how what he gets to see when he goes around, and what needs to change in terms of what's happening. And I told him what I do for work, and he says that we might work together. So we'll see.
0: Very cool.
1: We'll see what happens.
0: Yeah, it's something you go down to that again. Great meeting everybody, but going to see something like Nitro Circus is kind of like going to see figure skating. You may not necessarily be into it. But when you're sitting at like field level or at ice level, and you're watching motorcycles and couches and stuff flying 70 feet through the air and through fire and all the rest of it, it's like figure skating. When you're down at ice level and you start seeing the pairs start throwing each other through the air, and you realize how high up in the air and how far they're traveling, it's mind-blowing, man. It's absolutely it's like, holy crap, how do you get from here to that stage where you're capable of just flying like Superman through the air?
1: They flipped a snowmobile. Like, oh my God.
0: It is. It's all of it. I thank you, the X Games, so many years ago, that I'm changing all this stuff for all of us, turning wackiness into legit sport, man. Dude, hey, listen, running out a little bit of time. You and Shayna on your way to Odessa for this week, and there's not much going on out there. What, do they got their fair going on?
1: That's it. Yeah. You know what? We have some friends who have some land, and Wendy and Joe are lifesavers. They bring in a whole bunch of local acts and a couple of cover bands. So we're going to go see some great live music and go camping for a night with a couple of friends. And it'll be bring some food, and everyone sort of pitches in. And I can't think of the word that that is.
0: Potluck.
1: What's that?
0: Did I say potluck is all I said? I didn't know what you were
1: potluck. Yeah, no, potluck is the word. Potluck is the word.
0: Oh, okay, okay.
1: Yeah. Yep. Nope, that's it.
0: Just lucky if somebody brought pot. That's the way I got it. Anyways. All right, dude. Hey, listen, Shayna, have a great weekend. Listen, next week we're going to get something online, but somebody wants to get in touch with you, and we're serious. You have a business or something, you're like, you know what? I could use a little help making this place more accessible. How do they get in touch with you?
1: Come find me on Instagram, Super Kyle M.E. Humphrey. That's the easiest place to do it, because I already get so many emails with my city email. So My Instagram is kind of bare right now, so come find me on Instagram, and we'll work it out there.
0: Super Kyle Humphrey, man, making it a little bit better for everybody in this city. All right, we'll make sure we do everything we can get your phone ringing in the next week or so, dude. Let's get this thing underway. Have yourself a great weekend, brother. Always appreciate you.
1: You too. Take care, buddy.
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3: We're still clear on the Queensway in both directions. Highway 174 is doing well, and I'm not seeing any major problems with Highway 416 northbound or southbound. We're also clear on city streets. 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And that's the latest traffic. 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

0: That's a perfect song after talking to Super Kyle. There's a guy that's just fighting for everybody's right to go out and have a good time and party, man. It's Rebel Rock Cornegie with you, running just a few minutes late. We'll get you caught up here in just a second. New Randall's Rant. Don't forget, Super Traptological songs this morning's Lotomax tracks. You hear it, you text me, maybe you'll get rich.
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6: It's a clear drive on the Queensway. I'm not seeing any heavy volume. We're doing well with Highway 416 and Highway 174. 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And that's the latest traffic. 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
7: The federal government is changing the bilingual language requirement of the Canadian Armed Forces and the Department of National Defense to no longer require every office, base, and military installment to operate in both official languages. Instead, each detachment will operate in its local or regional language. Only designated bilingual locations will be required to operate in French and English, including parts of Ontario and the National Capital Region, New Brunswick, and Quebec. Opposition parties in the Bloc Québécois are calling this an attack on francophones and a systemic attack eroding the bilingualism of Canada, adding this could open the door for other federal departments to follow suit. The Ottawa Police Service is noting a significant increase in sexual assault crimes so far this year. 150 cases have been reported since June the 1st, marking a 24% increase year over year. Sexual assault cases generally increase in summer months, but stranger-on-stranger sexual assault and rideshare sexual assault seem to be disproportionately higher, as well as sexual assaults resulting from social media meetups. Police are urging residents to use safety features available on rideshare apps and to maintain vigilance, particularly with children, to monitor and discuss their social media use. A cyclist was taken to hospital with serious but non-life-threatening injuries following a collision with an OC Transpo bus in Ottawa's South End on Thursday afternoon. Ottawa Paramedic Services say emergency crews were called to the intersection of Antares Drive and Hunt Club Road at approximately 4:25. Paramedics assessed the injured cyclist at the scene before transporting them to hospital for further treatment. The circumstances leading up to the collision have not been released, and there were no reports of injuries on the OC Transpo bus. The intersection remained closed for the balance of the afternoon rush hour. From the Skywards News Center, I'm Captain Frank.
0: Titans are going to be bringing their winning ways back home against Trois-Rivières over the next 3 days. That starts tonight with some fireworks and country night at the ballpark. They ended up winning again last night against the Rocks. 6-2 and a nice little comeback win there. The Jays got beaten yesterday. Took 11 innings, but the Cubs did it to them. 3-2. That was on a make-good game. They're now on their way to Phillies to play the Phillies over the course of the weekend. 33-30. That was the Argos over the Stamps yesterday. And, of course, Red Blacks back at it tonight against the Rough Riders. Still looking for that elusive first win of the season. 19 now. Feeling a little stickier than that. 28 is going to feel like 36. That's according to Environment Canada. Now, I wanted to compare, Because Environment Canada sometimes, I get poo-poo. So they were saying possibility of showers today, 28. Tomorrow, good possibility of showers throughout the course of the day and possible thunderstorm, 28 degrees. Sunday, looking at 27 and sunshine. Then I go over to AccuWeather. They're like saying, hey, it's going to be cloudy with humid. Might see a thunderstorm today. Might see a thunderstorm, a stray thunderstorm, early tomorrow, 28 degrees. They're showing pretty good day. They're showing 28 and sunshine on Sunday. They're not showing rain start next week. They're showing a nice little run of sun. So why don't we go with the positive and say it's going to be beautiful.
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9: Nothing ever stays the same, right? Saw a guy at a phone booth the other day. A phone booth. Do they still take quarters? Kind of brought back memories, though, back to when we needed those phone booths. Hi, do you accept a collect call from Randall? Well, try explaining party lines. I knew nothing about them till I was on the phone with an old friend from Chesterville. Martha, my friend said, please hang up. I know you're listening. The good old days. Drive-in theaters. They were such a big part of my youth. Brockville, every weekend. There was even a porno drive-in across the river in Ogdensburg. I kid you not. But the drive-in, so much fun. And then, just like that, gone. Well, not completely, but damn near. But things change. When I was growing up in my little town, we had not only a milkman, but a bread man. They deliver right to your door. And the cops, they knew you by name. And sometimes, as was the case with my older brother, they drive you home if you've had too much to drink. I can't see him doing that today. We used to swim at this magnificent quarry outside of Cardinal, Federley's, until liability issues took over. It's like that with everything today. Liability. Nothing stays the same. The TV news anchor. If we lose Cronkite, we lose the war. Yeah, I knew them all. And now, to lose Lloyd Robertson, our first and only 40-year anchor, the news anchor, the job itself is gone or lost in our tech-splintered era. Sometimes change is not for the better. I'm Randall Moore.
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Rebel Rock 101.7. You got to have a bit of a smile on your face. It's a Friday, shortened work week, and here we are getting ready to head into another one. And down the internet super highway we go every day around this time, trying to share with you some of the goofier things that I have come across. You often hear about library books that get returned years later, but a California bookstore ended up getting a surprise package recently. A book that was stolen 40 years ago, along with a heartfelt apology and $100 cash. A store called Bootlegger opened the parcel to find the book, The Unstrung Harp. An enclosed note explained the sender had stolen it while struggling as a student in university, saying, "I was in desperate need of money, but even more desperately needed a spiritual awakening."

0: to avoid dealing with cast drama. A 26-year-old used a texting app to send threatening messages to himself and other cast and crew members of the local Rocky Horror Picture Show that was being staged locally. Anyways, he ended up going to the cops with the threats and the rest of it and convinced the town to cancel the production after 12 weeks of rehearsals and just before it was scheduled to open. Well, they traced all the addresses back to his IP address at his home. Apparently, he admitted fabricating to the threats because he wanted out of the show and didn't want to have to do. There's a whole bunch of people hating him. So now he's got a fraud charge.
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2: 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And that's the latest traffic. I'm Antonia Altabonte.
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0: having a good time, man. That's what you should make the most of your summertime out there. And Winchester Bike Night last night. And, of course, on Wednesday, Smith Falls Bike Night was happening. And I mentioned this earlier, but then I couldn't find the post initially. And I ended up doing some digging and found out. And it was posted by Bradshaw Cycle Works, who had a tent set up down there, Smith Falls, on Bike Night. And with regards to a rumor floating around, and they would like to put it to bed and ensure that Smith Falls Bike Night continues. And it started, I was just looking up when it started, back in 2025. So it's only, you know, a year getting into it and is getting very popular. One night only, first Wednesday of the month. And they may be looking for a new home. 6,000 motorcycles in town, filling restaurants, overflowing patios, packing parking lots, and dropping over $150,000 in a local economy apparently isn't enough to sway some people that it's a good idea. Anyhow, they're letting the word know right now so that people can get in touch with the BIA and stuff and say, hey, wait a minute, why would you get rid of this? You know, small towns looking for stuff, getting people in it, middle of the week, you having all that money down, businesses can't be going on. And looking at some of the comments from locals, from Tammy on here, it started here and needs to remain here. Sorry, but Perth is already a happening town. There you go, Perth, you're a happening town. Going on to say, Smith Falls caters to the rich water babies. We need this thing to stay here. And we love coming to this event. All four events are firm on our calendar. We're glad to support local businesses and felt welcomed by the community, both the fellow riders and the general public. I have yet to see any problem that requires the police to act. It's been an event without major issues. We felt welcomed in Smith Falls, so to hear this is disappointing. Somebody from town, I live right a block away. My family goes every month. If the town wants to be dicks, talk to the guy that owns the mall where Food Basics is. He lets the car show happen there every week. Maybe not as loud. They don't wear as much leather over at the car show, don't you know? Somebody else. Only Smith Falls would get rid of an economic powerhouse that is truly well-loved event. Brother comes up from Cumberland for it. Wake up, Smith Falls. You need this. Somebody else said, bring it to Ottawa and take over Somerset. No, I don't think that's going to work. Here's one. And the town wonders why Perth, Merrickville, and others get tourists while we get looked at as a crack town. God forbid the town try to draw people in. They use Port Dover and Sturgis as examples of, you know, you embrace this stuff and what it turns into and how many people it can help. Sturgis has like 2,500 people. They get about 2 million that end up coming through. Now, Smith Falls doesn't need 2 million people, but they could probably use the $150,000 left in town.
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1: On the Queensway eastbound, we're just dealing with volume through Parkdale. Westbound looks good. I'm also not seeing any issues with Highway 416 or Highway 174. We're doing well over our bridges in both directions. 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And that's the latest traffic. I'm Antonia Altabonte.
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2: The Ottawa Police Service is noting a significant increase in sexual assault crimes so far this year. 150 cases have been reported since June the 1st, marking a 24% increase year over year. Sexual assault cases generally increase in summer months, but stranger-on-stranger sexual assault and rideshare sexual assault seem to be disproportionately higher, as well as sexual assaults resulting from social media meetups. Police are urging residents to use safety features available on rideshare apps and to maintain vigilance, particularly with children, to monitor and discuss their social media use. The federal government is changing the bilingual language requirement of the Canadian Armed Forces and the Department of National Defense to no longer require every office, base, and military installment to operate in both official languages. Instead, each detachment will operate in its local or regional language. Only designated bilingual locations will be required to operate in French and English, including parts of Ontario and the National Capital Region, New Brunswick, and Quebec. Opposition parties in the Bloc Québécois are calling this an attack on francophones and a systemic attack eroding the bilingualism of Canada, adding this could open the door for other federal departments to follow suit. A cyclist was taken to hospital with serious but non-life-threatening injuries following a collision with an OC Transpo bus in Ottawa's South End on Thursday afternoon. Ottawa Paramedic Services say emergency crews were called to the intersection of Antares Drive and Hunt Club Road at approximately 4:25. Paramedics assessed the injured cyclist at the scene before transporting them to hospital for further treatment. The circumstances leading up to the collision have not been released, and there were no reports of injuries on the OC Transpo bus. The intersection remained closed for the balance of the afternoon rush hour. From the Skywards News Center, I'm Captain Frank.
3: Titans are hosting Trois-Rivières this weekend. They'll be kicking off the game tonight, and we'll have some fireworks down at the ballpark if you want to get down. Hey, it should be a nice one to go check out there on their winning ways, man. Continuing with that yesterday, and a come-from-behind 6-2 win over the Brockton Rocks. Anyways, winning that series nicely. Jays couldn't get it done. One game only in Chicago yesterday, 3-2. They lost that one. Now in Philly for the next 3 days. Stampeders and Argos went at it yesterday. Argos victorious, 33-30. And the very first preseason game of the NFL season saw the Panthers over the Cardinals, 33-30. Anyways, this is your weekend. We're going into it. 20 degrees now, climbing to 28 later on. Could feel like 36. There you go. So it's a little sticky-icky out there. Might see some shower pop up, thunderstorm, that kind of stuff with the humidity. That might happen overnight. May happen tomorrow. Chances some showers throughout the day sprinkled on your fun. Looking at another high of 28 degrees. Looking at sunshine and 27 on Sunday before we all get ready to go back to work.

0: wanted to do that quite yet, man.
1: Yeah, I was just taking care of some business from Wednesday. I was just getting a hold of Shannon and realized that I hadn't got her email address off her as of yet, trying to hook her up with the Lotto 649 tickets from Wednesday. Boy, I want you to have those tickets if you win them. So we got her online now, so we're going to get that settled in the next little bit. And then just in time for me to, well, spin the wheel of stuff again for our Friday Lotto Max $100 giveaway. And this just happened to be this morning's Lotto Max tracks. Had that up on our Fans of Rebel Rock 101.7 page. Told you about it just after 6 o'clock this morning. Saw that sitting in the 8 o'clock hour, and it made me think about the very first rock concert that I ever went to. 14 years of age, Supertramp, Montreal, Jerry Park, in July of 1979. Also a long time ago. I was a little kid. I saw things that I had never seen before. Including a bunch of, well, teenagers and adults having an absolutely amazing time. And that album was just huge in 79. The band always massive in Montreal, and that immersive little experience ended up shaping the rock and roller that I would turn into. And again, some of my very first concerts were solid ones, man. So I saw Supertramp, and then when I went to high school, we moved to Toronto, and we used to have, you know, bands at school. Saw Rush in my auditorium. Saw Triumph in my auditorium. And then in 1982, I had a paper route, and some people ended up bringing me to Buffalo, New York to go see the Rolling Stones Still Life Tour. In the rain with 80,000 people. Now, that's not a bad first four concerts to get you into it, right? As it would turn out, I would never lose my passion for checking out live music. Logical, isn't it? Time to spin the wheel. Everybody that ended up texting me when you heard the logical song, the Supertramp gem, pitching in $100 in lottery tickets for Lotto Max and a $25 million draw going on tonight. 25 individual $100,000 prizes as well. That's not bad. That's not bad. All right, it is stopped. Brandon, we've had some new people coming on board. I don't know if I've ever hooked you up before, but Brandon Bowler, or is it Bowler? Brandon, congratulations. I'm getting some intel off you. Don't make me wait like Shannon now, because I'll be away this weekend, and if you don't get me your intel today, you ain't getting your lottery tickets till Monday.
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5: On the Queensway eastbound, we're just dealing with volume through Parkdale. Westbound looks good. I'm also not seeing any issues with Highway 416 or Highway 174. We're doing well over our bridges in both directions. 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And that's the latest traffic. I'm Antonia Altabonte.
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0: And for some, I got to think that might have been one of your highlights of this summer. And, of course, the boys ended up wrapping up things down at Blues Fest this year with the Guess Who. And you ended up getting some BTO in there, including that tune. Can't imagine if there was anybody in there that wasn't singing along when that ended up happening. Hey, Brandon. Good to have you on the other side of it, man. He's got me his information. I'm taking care of that. Trying to scratch everything off the list before, well, my weekend starts when I get out of here. Don't want to leave anybody hanging, try to make them rich over the weekend. So, anyways, good to have you there, buddy. Jason Forward, very happy to have you there. You might not be all that happy. Well, don't be unhappy with me. Be unhappy with Mother Nature. For I have taken a good look at Mount St. Laurent. And the big old Mount St. Laurent melting contest that's been going on since the end of May. You guys in the pool trying to figure out when the last scoop of snow from all that was picked up on our streets over the course of the winter is finally going to be melted. And I did see some fairly heavy fog out there this morning. That would indicate to me that there was still plenty of snow left. And you can't really tell it's all snow, but it is, because it's cold. And while the north face and the south face are effectively gone, there is a chunk of the east wall that still remains. And it isn't all that high. It looks like it might be about 6-7 feet tall, but I don't know. I don't know how long it is, 100 feet or so. And, you know, with all the rain that we had in July, we had 300-plus millimeters of rain in July, plus hot temperatures. Thought that was going to get rid of all that snow, huh? Uh-uh. Ayo, it looks like Mount St. Laurent may, in fact, survive this weekend, even though we're looking at temperatures around 28 or so degrees or maybe a little bit more rain. But at this point, I've just given up. I just check every day because I would have thought it would have been gone weeks ago. Jason Forward had August 7th picked on the pool. Greg Blythe had tomorrow. Dan Boudreau had Sunday. Now, if I come in on Monday and that last little bit's gone, but the way it's been going, I don't think so. So all those people that were in mid-August thinking you did not have a chance at this, you're still in the running. I see English on there, Alta, Reina, Wrong Dave Parker. There's a bunch of you. And so everybody else, there's another week gone where that snow just hangs on.
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Continuous music videos, live performances, three decades of archival footage. Trey Cool's going to have a weekly show on there with interviews, comedy sketches, and emerging artists. And it all coincides with the band's upcoming film, Nimrods, due out there August 14th.

0: traffic update.
1: On the Queensway eastbound, we're just dealing with volume through Parkdale. Westbound looks good. I'm also not seeing any issues with Highway 416 or Highway 174. We're doing well over our bridges in both directions. 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And that's the latest traffic. I'm Antonia Altavante.
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2: A cyclist was taken to hospital with serious but non-life-threatening injuries following a collision with an OC Transpo bus in Ottawa South End on Thursday afternoon. Ottawa Paramedic Services say emergency crews were called to the intersection of Antares Drive and Hunt Club Road at approximately 4:25. Paramedics assessed the injured cyclist at the scene before transporting them to hospital for further treatment. The circumstances leading up to the collision have not been released, and there were no reports of injuries on the OC Transpo bus. The intersection remained closed for the balance of the afternoon rush hour. The Ottawa Police Service is noting a significant increase in sexual assault crimes so far this year. 150 cases have been reported since June the 1st, marking a 24% increase year over year. Sexual assault cases generally increase in summer months, but stranger-on-stranger sexual assault and rideshare sexual assault seem to be disproportionately higher, as well as sexual assaults resulting from social media meetups. Police are urging residents to use safety features available on rideshare apps and to maintain vigilance, particularly with children, to monitor and discuss their social media use. The federal government is changing the bilingual language requirement of the Canadian Armed Forces and the Department of National Defense to no longer require every office, base, and military installment to operate in both official languages. Instead, each detachment will operate in its local or regional language. Only designated bilingual locations will be required to operate in French and English, including parts of Ontario and the National Capital Region, New Brunswick, and Quebec. Opposition parties in the Bloc Québécois are calling this an attack on francophones and a systemic attack eroding the bilingualism of Canada, adding this could open the door for other federal departments to follow suit. From the Skywards News Center, I'm Captain Frank.
3: Oh, hey, that's the same argument everybody's been having since I was a kid. Looking like a nice weekend. If you want to go check out some baseball, get down to the stadium and see the Titans. They continue their winning ways with a nice comeback 6-2 win over Brockton Rocks yesterday. Trois-Rivières in town for the next three, and they'll have fireworks out there tonight. Little added bonus. 3-2, that was the Jays losing to the Cubs yesterday. That was a one-game stopover. Now they're in Philly for the next three games. CFL action last night saw the Argos over the Stampeders 33-30. Red Blacks trying for win number one of the season tonight against the Rough Riders. That one going on at 9 o'clock. 20 out there right now, 28 later on. Tack on another 8 or 9 degrees for the humidity today, so it may feel like 36 on your special bits. Possibility of some showers or, you know, pop-up thunderstorm, that kind of stuff with the humidity. That may carry in overnight. As far as Saturday goes, looking at 28 degrees tomorrow. Could see some showers and a pop-up thunderstorm. Same deal. Sunday looking like it's going to be clear and filled with sunshine out there. And, just a couple moments ago, Todd McCabe ended up sending me some video. Toronto last night, Chris Stapleton was performing there. And he sends me a video, and they're doing a little Guns N' Roses. And he says, yeah, GNR ended up joining them on stage. They, of course, were playing in Toronto on Wednesday. The Foo Fighters were there on Tuesday. They hung out an extra day to maybe check out the Rush show tonight. Good week to be in Toronto for music.
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5: Nothing ever stays the same, right? Saw a guy at a phone booth the other day. A phone booth. Do they still take quarters? Kind of brought back memories, though. Back to when we needed those phone booths. Hi, do you accept a collect call from Randall? Well, try explaining party lines. I knew nothing about him till I was on the phone with an old friend from Chesterville. Martha, my friend said, please hang up. I know you're listening. The good old days. Drive-in theaters. They were such a big part of my youth. Brockville, every weekend. There was even a porno drive-in across the river in Ogdensburg. I kid you not. But the drive-in, so much fun. And then, just like that, gone. Well, not completely, but damn near. But things change. When I was growing up in my little town, we had not only a milkman, but a bread man. They deliver right to your door. And the cops, they knew you by name. And sometimes, as was the case with my older brother, they drive you home if you've had too much to drink. I can't see him doing that today. We used to swim at this magnificent quarry outside of Cardinal Federley's until liability issues took over. It's like that with everything today. Liability. Nothing stays the same. The TV news anchor. If we lose Cronkite, we lose the war. Yeah, I knew them all. And now to lose Lloyd Robertson, our first and only 40-year anchor. The news anchor, the job itself, is gone or lost in our tech-splintered era. Sometimes change is not for the better. I'm Randall Moore.
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0: You know, 730-1144. I get a lot of texts around here. Every so often, I get a little voice to text thing. And this came in from Pat here.
1: Hey, good morning, Cornicky. It's Pat here. How's it going? Listen, I just heard Randall's rant. My question is, how does he know about the porno drive-in in Ogdensburg, New York? I want answers. We got to dig into this.
0: Oh, man, I'll see if we can find out the answer. But hey, he is down in Prescott, so I imagine a nice pair of binoculars, and he can probably check it out from this side of the river.
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3: On the Queensway eastbound, you will just start to find volume through Parkdale. Westbound looks good. We're smooth sailing with Highway 416. And I'm just seeing construction-related delays ongoing where we have that road work at Riverside Drive and Bank Street. Hertz Rent-A-Car keeps you moving. 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And that's the latest traffic. I'm Antonia Altabonte.
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0: might be a nice one to drop the hood or drop the roof. If you drop the hood, that's no good. But if you've got the convertible, to be taking it out and enjoying a little run in the sun. With the biker babe in here right now. The biker broad, sorry.
1: Right, biker babe, that's a totally different website.
0: Enjoying the nice temperatures out there. Navin Fair, by the way. It kicked off the other day. It's going through the weekend. They got their big car demolition derby going on tonight. The mid-size and semi-stock full-size cars, which will be a blast. That's always fun to get down there. But and all that comes with the fairs. It ain't the fall fair, but the Navin Fair is basically kicking everything else off. And it's also the Ottawa International Buskers Fest that kicks off and going through this weekend. And whether award-winning circus performers, you're going to have a bunch of jugglers out there, people suspended from things and swinging around in the air, magicians, and a whole bunch of great stuff as some of these wonderful, talented individuals descend on our little city from all over the place. And by the way, one of the weirder things you might see downtown, if you see a silver Elvis somewhere down in the market over the course of the week, and you're like, I don't remember when we had that brought to town. It's a statue. It's not a statue. It's a guy. Makes his living going around the world. Yeah, Silver Elvis. The living statue. Don't be surprised if you see some of that action going on downtown. Anyhow, the juggling flaming stuff is always pretty cool at nighttime, but enjoy it. If you happen to find yourself walking around, there'll be plenty of people trying to entertain you. That's what we do all weekend long as well, serving tunes up to you. Get her going here in a second with a 50-minute Rebel Rock Ride. Stand by.
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2: Today we have a high of 28 with a 30% chance of rain and the risk of a thunderstorm. Overnight tonight we have a low of 18 with a 30% chance of showers and the risk of a thunderstorm. Tomorrow a high of 28 with a 60% chance of rain and the risk of a thunderstorm. Overnight we have a low of 18 with a 60% chance of showers. And Sunday, sunny with a high of 27. Overnight we have a low of 17 with a 40% chance of rain. And that's your Skywards weather. I'm Antonia Altabonte.

101.7 and 50-minute Rebel Rock Rides to keep you moving through the day. And listen, we got you covered through another nice weekend coming up. So wherever it is you're going to end up, Radio Player Canada app will be happy to be right by your side having some fun with you. Cub Carson will be in here having some fun with you this afternoon. And another opportunity to get you in to Bring Me the Horizon and their next gen, the Third Ascension Program tour, along with Motionless in White and The Plot in You. Coming to town October 2nd. Canadian Taez Sentai, and he'll be happy to hook you up with those. Navin Fair going on this weekend. We got Ottawa International Busker Fest happening this weekend. Titans are in town against Trois-Rivières for 3 days. Got some fireworks going on there tonight. And I know we're planning on heading on down the road and spending just a little bit more time out in the Calabogie area. Seems like a good plan to me. Enjoy the heat, enjoy some sunshine, and enjoy our summer. It's ticking away way too quick, and eventually it'll be over. But until that time, just have yourselves a blast, man. Bright and early, Monday morning. Enjoy it. We'll see you later.

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1: Today we have a high of 28 with a 30% chance of rain and the risk of a thunderstorm. Overnight tonight we have a low of 18 with a 30% chance of showers and the risk of a thunderstorm. Tomorrow a high of 28 with a 60% chance of rain and the risk of a thunderstorm. Overnight we have a low of 18 with a 60% chance of showers. And Sunday, sunny with a high of 27. Overnight we have a low of 17 with a 40% chance of rain. And that's your Skywards weather. I'm Antonia Altavante.

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1: I'm short. 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
0: Oh, yeah. I'm short, too, in money, but still. So how short are you? Like how short are you on a scale from employee at Wonka's factory to one of the Powerpuff Girls? like what's your actual height?
1: 5'1", baby.
0: Ah, nothing wrong with that. But if you want to feel more imposing, just tell people your height in centimeters. 155?

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1: Hey, great to be here.
0: Sort of. To be honest, as I'm aging, I don't recognize a lot of these parts. But let's say, yeah, sure.
1: What's up, bro?
0: Bro. Wow, I am so not used to hearing that without the word estranged in front of it. So how are you?
1: I'm all right.
0: Nice. That matches the quality of my radio show. All right.
1: I'm listening.
0: What are you doing right now?
1: Oh, I just got home from work. I'm chilling, drinking a beer.
0: How many beer will you have?
1: Just a couple. Go to bed. That's it, bro.
0: Oh, see, yeah, I cut out the middleman and just start drinking in bed.
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It's the Greg B. Harrell Show. So did you know the biggest one-hit wonders of all time, I'm talking about songs that are 40 to 50 years old, still generate $150,000 to $250,000 a year for the songwriters? Yeah, think tracks like Kung Fu Fighting or Walking on Sunshine. Each of those songs will generate a six-figure salary every year. Imagine how much the Tetris guy is making.

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1: Hey, what's up, my man? How you doing?
2: I'm doing fine, like silverware. And I'm also something that my family keeps hidden away for most of the year. How are you doing?
1: I'm doing fantastic. I'm just calling in because you're like my favorite dude on the radio. And I was wondering if you could play a song for me.
2: Yes, it's my only power. I thought I was invisible for a day, but it turns out my psychiatrist was just indulging my creativity.
1: Okay, cool.
2: Well, what song?
1: Okay, well, you know that dude that sings for that famous band? And I was wondering if you could play it for me.
2: Oh, yeah, that really memorable artist. What song of his?
1: I mean, I don't know the name of the song, but we can get through this together, can't we?
2: I mean, I couldn't even get through doing my taxes, but sure, let's give it a shot. What's the song about?
1: Okay, so I think he's talking about this girl that he loves, and let me see. Well, help me out here.
2: Mm-hmm. Well, you know what? First, I think it would be helpful if you took another hit from your bong.
1: God, I think you're right.
2: Yep.
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1: It's the Greg B. Harrell Show, 888-760-1977. 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Like, will I even understand it if I haven't used the first 1,079?

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2: Today we have a high of 28 with a 30% chance of rain and the risk of a thunderstorm. Overnight tonight we have a low of 18 with a 30% chance of showers and the risk of a thunderstorm. Tomorrow a high of 28 with a 60% chance of rain and the risk of a thunderstorm. Overnight we have a low of 18 with a 60% chance of showers. And Sunday, sunny with a high of 27. Overnight we have a low of 17 with a 40% chance of rain. And that's your Skywards weather. I'm Antonia Altabonte.

0: Rebel Rock 101.7. It's the Greg the Harrell Show. You know, if there's one thing that people are always saying to me, it's, Greg, what's something you can teach us? They say that carrots are good for your eyes, but I've found that that's not true. They always scratch my cornea. Another thing people are saying to me is, Greg B. Harrell, you don't have enough news from Fresno on your radio show. And you're thinking, Greg, why would I care what's going on in Fresno? Well, Fresno is a magical place, as we're about to find out when we listen to another actual clip from the Fresno Television News.
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1: So we've been helping take the burden off parents and teachers by teaching on the radio. Now what's something you're an expert in?
2: Pickles?
1: Pickles?
2: Yeah, I like pickles.
1: I like pickles. Now that's a wholesome bumper sticker that could entertain me in traffic. So what can we learn from pickles?
2: Pickles are good for if you have leg spasms, muscle spasms, when you're sleeping, you're in the morning, pickle juice will help get rid of those.
1: Oh, okay. But wouldn't placing the pickles in your bed ruin the sheets?
2: No, pickle juice as a vinegar or pickle juice.
1: Oh, so just rub the pickles all over your legs before bed.
2: No, you drink it.
1: Oh, I've got it wrong.
2: Like 2 or 3 shots of a pickle juice, you'll be good.
1: Oh, okay. So can I still rub the pickles on my body?
2: It's all up to you. I mean, I don't know if I'd do that. Not in bed, no.
1: Yeah, it's quite a pickle.
2: Did I call the right number?
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It's the Greg B. Harrell Show. Let me ask you a question. How much are bands paid when they're turned into an action figure? Well, a lot. So it's likely that the upfront payment for, well, their likeness is a high five figures to a mid six figures. And then the bands and artists would get a cut of every single figure sold, maybe a dollar or two. It all adds up to a pretty big payday. Plus, you get to use the term payday, and rhyming always puts others at ease.

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1: We just left the house to pick up some groceries. Now we're heading back. We're going to have some beers.
2: Ah, the beginning of every great story. Some beers end. So how many beers are you having?
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1: We're not counting.
2: Oh, you should. 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Well, I wish you the best time. In fact, I hope it's so wild that it becomes subject matter for a documentary on a mid-tier streaming service.
1: I hope it's not.
3: 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Music, news, traffic, or just appetizers, right? 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
2: Today we have a high of 28 with a 30% chance of rain and the risk of a thunderstorm. Overnight tonight we have a low of 18 with a 30% chance of showers and the risk of a thunderstorm. Tomorrow a high of 28 with a 60% chance of rain and the risk of a thunderstorm. Overnight we have a low of 18 with a 60% chance of showers. And Sunday, sunny with a high of 27. Overnight we have a low of 17 with a 40% chance of rain. And that's your Skywards weather. I'm Antonia Altabonte.

0: Rock 101.7. It's the Greg the Herald Show. You know, if you're like me, then you also love to write. In fact, I'm working on a novel. They say write what you know, but then what am I supposed to put on the second page? But also, if you're like me, you're busy during the afternoon all week long. If that's the case, there's something very important you're missing. All the great TV that's on during the afternoon. Don't worry, I've got your back on this. Here's a sample of what you've missed on afternoon TV.
1: Unless you're a stoner, it's not something you'd see. So here's what you missed on afternoon TV.
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1: I'm an 80s baby.
0: What does that mean, an 80s baby?
1: I am an 80s girl because I mostly like Rubik's Cube, Atari, stuff like that. Old school.
0: Oh, Rubik's Cube. I must have really done it wrong because mine is now a Rubik's Cone. So what's your favorite Atari game?
1: All of them.
0: Wow, you must be a fun person to ask, what do you want to eat? So every Atari game at its core is about a psychological disorder. Name any Atari game, and I'll tell you the corresponding disorder.
1: Asteroids.
0: Paranoia. Let's just blow it up. So obvious. Give me another one.
1: Donkey Kong.
0: Erectile dysfunction. The hammer only works for like a second. Keep them coming.
1: Pac-Man.
0: Eating disorder, obviously. The guy even eats ghosts. Give me another one.
1: Pitfall.
0: Restless leg syndrome.
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10: Nothing ever stays the same, right? Saw a guy at a phone booth the other day. A phone booth. Do they still take quarters? Kind of brought back memories, though, back to when we needed those phone booths. Hi, do you accept a collect call from Randall? Well, try explaining party lines. I knew nothing about them till I was on the phone with an old friend from Chesterville. Martha, my friend said, please hang up. I know you're listening. The good old days. Drive-in theaters. They were such a big part of my youth. Brockville, every weekend. There was even a porno drive-in across the river in Ogdensburg. I kid you not. But the drive-in, so much fun. And then, just like that, gone. Well, not completely, but damn near. But things change. When I was growing up in my little town, we had not only a milkman, but a bread man. They deliver right to your door. And the cops, they knew you by name. And sometimes, as was the case with my older brother, they'd drive you home if you've had too much to drink. I can't see him doing that today. We used to swim at this magnificent quarry outside of Cardinal Federley's until liability issues took over. It's like that with everything today. Liability. Nothing stays the same. The TV news anchor, if we lose Cronkite, we lose the war. Yeah, I knew them all. And now, to lose Lloyd Robertson, our first and only 40-year anchor, the news anchor, the job itself, is gone or lost in our tech-splintered era. Sometimes change is not for the better. I'm Randall Moore.
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Omaha's best rock, Rebel Rock 101.7. It's the Greg B. Harrell Show. We've seen a lot of bands appear on The Simpsons over the years. How much are they paid per guest appearance? Only $400. And that's something. That's one of those gigs that they're doing just for the exposure. Because, I mean, really, $400, you could make more money working for Hank Scorpio.

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1: I miss the old arcades. You remember those? They were awesome.
2: They were. And sadly, now they don't exist.
1: Yeah, it's sad. I keep asking people, hey, where can I go touch things that other people have touched? And it just leads to weird looks.
2: That must mean you miss pinball machines too, huh?
1: Of course I miss pinball machines. Life has whacked me in the balls enough. Now it's my turn to dish.
2: How about Pac-Man too?
1: Oh, yeah, Pac-Man. I relate to him. I also spend my time binge-eating and chasing the ghosts of my past.
2: Oh, that's a good one, Greg. Got me there.
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1: It's the Greg B. Harrell Show, 888-760-1977. 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
2: Today we have a high of 28 with a 30% chance of rain and the risk of a thunderstorm. Overnight tonight we have a low of 18 with a 30% chance of showers and the risk of a thunderstorm. Tomorrow a high of 28 with a 60% chance of rain and the risk of a thunderstorm. Overnight we have a low of 18 with a 60% chance of showers. And Sunday, sunny with a high of 27. Overnight we have a low of 17 with a 40% chance of rain. And that's your Skywards weather. I'm Antonia Altavante.

0: Rebel Rock 101.7. You've reached the Greg B. Harrell Show, the true definition of a butt dial. How can I assist you?
1: I'm just wondering, you know, how everything's going in your life, dude.
0: Well, I woke up as Greg B. Harrell again, and it's been downhill ever since.
1: Oh. Let's hope you get back uphill, man.
0: Uphill? I'm a radio DJ. I don't even have enough cardio to get to the base of the hill. I'd take an Uber.
1: There's hope for you.
0: Oh, you're giving me the Kylo Ren speech. That's not a good sign.
1: Take care of yourself, Greg.
0: Oh, how fitting that you clearly forgot my name for a split second.

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1: Yeah, I mean, I was born in 74, so I grew up through the 80s and the 90s.
0: So you were a young adult during the 90s?
1: Yeah.
0: Uh-huh. Well, what is your greatest fashion regret from that time?
1: Fashion mistake. I think we had a lot of these silk shirts.
0: Silk shirts?
1: Teal, like the silk shirts, like purple, these like...
0: Wow, you are so lucky social media didn't exist yet.
1: Yeah.
0: But with silk shirts, it must have felt nice to wear something soft against the body.
1: Yeah, it was nice, but...
0: Yeah, because my soft part is my body.
1: Yeah.
0: Well, you know, they say fashion is cyclical.
1: That's what I hear.
0: So in the case of silk shirts, let's hope that's a really big wheel. My fashion mistake in the 90s was a fanny pack.
1: Yeah, you know, I had one of those too. Yeah, that was a kind of mistake. Now that I think about it, I had like imitation leather, a little fanny pack, I think.
0: Yeah, but eventually I got rid of it. That was a really tough day last week.
1: Yeah.
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Omaha's best rock, Rebel Rock 101.7. It's the Greg B. Harrell Show. So a lot of popular music artists decide to helm late-night talk show bands. Like, they will actually be the band on the show. And they'll interact with the host and do comedy segments. Why are so many professional musicians taking on this gig? Well, the pay. The average late-night band makes around $1 million a year. Typically only working 40 weeks a year, 4 days a week. Real good side gig. But on the downside, it would be exhausting to have to recreate exactly what you did last time when they're in repeats.

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2: Today we have a high of 28 with a 30% chance of rain and the risk of a thunderstorm. Overnight tonight we have a low of 18 with a 30% chance of showers and the risk of a thunderstorm. Tomorrow a high of 28 with a 60% chance of rain and the risk of a thunderstorm. Overnight we have a low of 18 with a 60% chance of showers. And Sunday, sunny with a high of 27. Overnight we have a low of 17 with a 40% chance of rain. And that's your Skywards weather. I'm Antonia Altabonte.

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1: I am just driving home. I just got out of school.
0: What are you going to school for?
1: I'm taking a statistics class, but it's my last class, and then I get my AA.
0: AA, what's that?
1: My associate degree.
0: Oh, okay. AA means something really different in the radio industry.
1: What does it mean in radio?
0: That's the size of battery we use to run the station.
1: Oh, I see.
0: Yeah.
1: How's it going?
0: My day is going the way all my dates go. I'm alone here and no one has shown up.
1: I love listening to your show. My fiance never lets me call you. He gets super jelly and I'm like, really? Really? Like that?
0: Oh, well, you gotta tell your fiance there's no reason to be jelly because I quite literally resemble jelly.
1: All right, I'll let him know.

0: 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It's the Greg B. Harrell Show. Let me ask you something. You ever watch a late night talk show and you hear the band cover a popular song from a group or artist that's one of your favorites? How much is that costing? Well, I can tell you, the show has to pay a set amount for every cover, and it usually ends up costing $1,500 to $3,000 per song. Cha-ching! That's the sound of an old-timey cash register, and in this instance, I'm using it to make an allusion to money.
1: What's up? Alien here. You know, from space. And, whoa, I'm loving people's reactions to the news that Lotto Max now has more chances to win, with 25 new prizes of $100,000 on the next draw. Woo! 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She also can't believe that the next jackpot is $25 million. 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
1: 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Already bought my ticket.
3: 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Believe it. Lotto Max.
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1: Hi, Elizabeth, right?
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1: Oh, hey, Greg. Do you remember me?
0: Yeah, of course. The girl who drops the RE from Remember.
1: Oh, my God. Do you remember?
0: 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Trust me, you won't regret it.
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1: It's the Greg B. Harrell Show. 888-760-1977. I'm going to write my mental diary in moments. If you've never heard that before, a mental diary thought is the kind of thing that floats through your brain where if you said it out loud, people would be like, what? That's what you think about? You can tell me that stuff. It's fine. In fact, here's a mental diary thought I had not moments ago. Scientists need to stop announcing that they've added 1 second to the clock, because by the time I read the announcement, I've wasted it.
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1: It's the Greg B. Harrell Show. 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
2: Today we have a high of 28 with a 30% chance of rain and the risk of a thunderstorm. Overnight tonight we have a low of 18 with a 30% chance of showers and the risk of a thunderstorm. Tomorrow a high of 28 with a 60% chance of rain and the risk of a thunderstorm. Overnight we have a low of 18 with a 60% chance of showers. And Sunday, sunny with a high of 27. Overnight we have a low of 17 with a 40% chance of rain. And that's your Skywards weather. I'm Antonia Altavante.
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0: finishing strong. Oh, my God, you guys. Finally, down to the end of the week. Friday afternoons are always a special time on the ride home. Why? Because of you. Hardworking member of the Rebellion. You can be a part of it. The floor is yours. The Friday afternoon edition of the Ride Home Roll Call is something not to be missed. So be a part of it right now. 613-730-1144. We'll dangle a little carrot in front of you. A little something for the effort. For putting up with the shenanigans all week long. A chance to win tickets to see Bring Me the Horizon in October at the Canadian Tire Center. All right? Also, would you wear a t-shirt that didn't need to be cleaned for 30 days? An annoying aspect of living where I live is the amount of people that continue to mess with the Deschenes Rapids. And that's not a baseball team or anything like that either. No, I'm talking about it. We all know that going for a walk in the woods is good for you, but now we have even more scientific evidence that it's really, really good for you. And we're going to need your help on this rebellion. Maybe we'll get to that this hour. Danny says that I talked some crap about last night's preseason NFL game between Arizona and Carolina. And I don't see what the issue is. We're going to have to. We've got Danny's version and my version to get to. Okay. All that and more coming up today on the ride home. How is the ride home anyways?
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2: Overnight tonight, we have a low of 20 with a 30% chance of rain and the risk of a thunderstorm. Tomorrow, a high of 28 with a 60% chance of showers and the risk of a thunderstorm. Overnight, we have a low of 18 with a 60% chance of showers. And Sunday, a high of 28 with a 30% chance of rain. Overnight, we have a low of 17 with clear skies. And that's your Skywards weather. I'm Antonia Altabonte.
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0: Rebel Rock 101.7, Fleetwood Mac and Rhiannon, of course. It's 3:24. Good afternoon. It's Cub Carson enjoying the heat and sunshine here in the nation's capital. It's another hot day, and I'm digging it, man. Like don't get me wrong. It's freezing here in the studio, but that's okay because when I get outside, when the show's done, I actually take a couple of seconds with the windows up just before I start the car. I'm going, oh, and I can actually feel my toes thawing out because I've been rocking slides for, geez, since like Victoria Day weekend. And I ain't slowing down anytime soon, man. I don't like constrictive footwear. 613-730-1144 is the number. Of course, you can use that to get in on the Ride Home Roll Call. We'll do that in an hour from right now. And maybe you can help solve a bit of a squabble, a difference of opinions, not a squabble, a difference of opinions between myself and my hardworking producer, Danny Terrio. Remember him? He licked the toad a couple of days ago. He's doing good, by the way. He said that I threw shade at the fact that the Arizona Cardinals and the Carolina Panthers were playing preseason football last night in Canton, Ohio for the Hall of Fame game. And I don't know what you're talking about, man. So, you know, rather than just sit here and go back and forth, we're going to play Danny's version and then my version and see where the truth is, okay? And have you guys decide who's right and wrong here. All right, Danny, you go first. Roll yours back. Who's playing that game, Danny?
1: Yeah, just pass it over here.
0: Panthers and Cardinals? Oh, my God. What did that crowd do to deserve that? That's a dog's breakfast of a game right there. Ooh. I don't recall saying that at all, man. Seriously. Like I know what I said. I know what I said. Oh, don't worry about me. I know what I said, Danny. But I don't appreciate, like, you're like bringing something. How dare you? Like, honestly, rebellion. The audacity, right? The unmitigated audacity. Because I have my version. Yeah, Danny, you go ahead and roll that back. Who's playing that game, Danny?
1: Yeah, just pass it over here.
0: Wow, seriously? The Arizona Cardinals and the Carolina Panthers? I'm going to tell you right now, I'm not lying. That game has the potential to be one of the greatest Hall of Fame games anyone's ever seen. I mean, just thinking about it right now, it gives me goosebumps. Ooh, see? Vindicated. Absolute vindication. It was a hell of a game, and I was right. Regardless of what Danny Terrio would like you to believe, but who's right, who's wrong, maybe that could be something you could answer for me in an hour from right now with a Ride Home Roll Call, because I truly appreciate it.
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3: Overnight tonight, we have a low of 20 with a 30% chance of rain and the risk of a thunderstorm. Tomorrow, a high of 28 with a 60% chance of showers and the risk of a thunderstorm.
4: Over. What's up? 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
1: Magic Man!
2: He's
1: magic. I didn't expect this.
0: Every single time I play it, I'm shocked as well. 3:45, welcome to the ride home. It's Cub Carson. Don't forget, everyone that texts into the show today for the ride home roll call, of course, we need your help on which version you believed earlier about the preseason NFL game last night. Danny's version or my version, just like Taylor's version, right, Swifty? Anyways, 613-730-1144. All right, everybody that texts into the show, what I'm trying to say is qualifies to win a pair of tickets to go see Bring Me the Horizon, coming up October 2nd at the Canadian Tire Center. All right. Okay. Also coming up on the show, I don't know about you, man, but I got mixed feelings involving an article of clothing that apparently you can wear for 30 days. I don't know about that. And more examples of how going for a walk in the forest can be really, really good for you. But yesterday on this show, we talked about science, we talked about technology, we talked about artificial intelligence and ChatGPT. So there's this guy on YouTube. He's a philosophy YouTuber and a writer. His name is Jonas Sajka. He sent ChatGPT an audio file and asked what artificial intelligence thought of his music. Well, it didn't take very long for the glazing chatbot to congratulate him on his musical stylings and what it called a straight and honest reaction. But it just goes to show how soulless artificial intelligence is. So we asked the Cubatron 5000, hey, what happened?
3: It has a cool lo-fi, late night, slightly airy vibe. It feels more like an atmosphere piece than a traditional song, which actually works in its favor. It reminds me of something that would play over a Quiet City montage or end credits. The mood of the song is consistent and it has a DIY texture that makes it feel personal rather than polished generic. It's good thing I don't have a digestive system, a butt or legs and knew how to work a lighter because if I did there would be a flaming bag of dog shit on your front porch, you meat sack. The audacity to call me soulless.
0: What?
3: Nothing.
0: And what pray tell did that song sound like? Yeah. His farts. He said this to the ChatGPT, and this chat, the artificial intelligence said that this was a song that could be used. The end credits of a movie. What the hell movie are we talking about here? I really like that solo at the end.
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5: Mostly afternoon volume on the drive, especially on the Queensway in both directions. Westbound, it starts approaching Riverside, then continues on and off to Pinecrest, and the eastbound direction from past Woodruff all the way to past Parkdale. And a bit of a slowdown through Innes Road on that eastbound Queensway. Eastbound Highway 174 is slow past St. Joseph Boulevard for a stretch. And on City Street, still heavy on Island Park Drive approaching the Champlain Bridge. 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
1: Overnight tonight, we have a low of 20 with a 30% chance of rain and the risk of a thunderstorm. Tomorrow, a high of 28 with a 60% chance of showers and the risk of a thunderstorm. Overnight, we have a low of 18 with a 60% chance of showers. And Sunday, a high of 28 with a 30% chance of rain. Overnight, we have a low of 17 with clear skies. And that's your Skywards weather. I'm Antonia Altabonte.

0: very clever playing Oasis and Cagey Elephant. They toured together last summer at this time. That is Dion Pill, of course, and Don't Look Back in Anger from Oasis. It's Ottawa's Best Rock, Rebel Rock 101.7. Good afternoon. It's Cub Carson. Look at that, eh? Already 4:08. It's Friday. The weekend is nearly there, man. And the best way to head into that is possibly winning tickets to see Bring Me the Horizon, along with Motionless in White and The Plotting You, October 2nd at the Canadian Tire Center. Super easy way to get in on it. 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Get my attention. It's as easy as that. Honestly, man, it's Friday, and we still got a lot of stuff to do on the show. So if one last thing that I have to worry about, if you could help me out with that, I would appreciate that, okay? So if you haven't got the number, again, 613-730-1144. We look forward to gathering around the radio in about 15 minutes from right now, okay? Now, listen, I know it's going to be nice this weekend. You know, we got some mixed bag of weather for both days, Saturday and Sunday. And maybe you'll cool off because the temperatures will remain pretty hot in one of the many waterways here in the nation's capital. But you got to respect the water, man. No matter what you're doing, you got to respect the water, okay? Now, I live in Deschenes, right by the rapids, okay? And I grew up in around that neighborhood. My family got to aunt and uncles that lived down there and spent a lot of time, my youth, hanging out in Deschenes. And the one thing they told us is don't mess with the rapids. Don't do it. And you know what we did? We didn't mess with the rapids. We stayed the hell away from it. Okay, we knew there were other places to go if you wanted to go for a float with a boat, you know, wind sailing. But they didn't have paddle boards back then. The Gatineau Fire Department, along with the Ottawa Fire Services, had worked together to rescue two paddleboarders from the Deschenes Rapids last night. It happened just around 5 o'clock. Reports of people in distress. The OFS Water Rescue Team was sent in where the two paddleboarders were found stranded in the middle of the rapids. This is the, what is it? 12th time, I think, since May, I think. Like, I might be off by a couple, but it's up there, you know. And at this point, it's actually giving that escalator scene vibe from the Kevin Smith movie Mallrats. You know, because every time I hear of a paddleboard incident on the Deschenes Rapids, it's like this.
1: That kid is back on the escalator again.
2: Oh. Rebel Rock Traffic Update.
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5: Good afternoon. Just volume to contend with in the usual areas. We'll start on the Queensway westbound where it's slowest, anywhere from approaching Riverside on and off to past Pinecrest. Eastbound, it's anywhere from Kirkwood to Parkdale. Then for a small stretch through Innes Road. Some volume forming on Highway 174 eastbound through St. Joseph Boulevard and the usual situation on bridges into Gatineau. This summer, get outside and commute the fun way. 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And that's the latest traffic. I'm Joe Maracalatin.
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0: 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It's 4:27. Welcome to the ride home. It's Cub Carson. It is Friday. It's time to do the thing. I love the Friday afternoon edition of the ride home roll call.
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0: All right. All loaded up, ready to roll. 613-730-1144. You want to hear your name on the radio? You want that crisp, free, fresh high five? Well, now's your time, my friend. First text came in at 9 a.m. once again from Ebola the Cat. High five for you, Cubby, for making me survive till the weekend with Bob in my house. All right. I like starting it off that way. Mr. Red, Cubby. Had a very productive meeting with your producer, Danny Terrio, on MySpace video chat. So retro, yet nouveau riche at the same time. We decided the first song for Sisyphus FM on Monday will be Running Up That Hill by Kate Bush. Danny's a great asset, so I'll be giving him a big raise next week. I hope you're happy, Danny.
3: Ow.
0: Will Point is here. High five for you. Cargo Cuglietta. It's been a crazy week, Cubby. It was my birthday on Monday. Engagement for my son Wednesday. And a funeral yesterday. What a change of events. Thank God it's Friday. Wow. That is a week, man. That is a week. But if I didn't get a chance to say it, I gotta wish you a happy birthday, right? There you go. A little something to get you over the finish line, chummy. Olga's here. Happy Friday.

0: Titans picked up an exciting win against the Brockton Rocks, and congrats, Rebellion, on making it through the work week. Olga says, it's air guitar time. It's time, Daddy.
1: Excellent.
2: Nice.
0: Carl from Oxy's.
3: What's Carl going to say to you?
0: Update on his 2026 Ford Explorer. Dealership is going to take the lemon one back. They're getting me one from La Belle Province, which hopefully doesn't have issues. Oh, there's issues. There's always. Are we talking about a car? Doesn't matter. Congratulations, Pauly. That's great news, man. Great news. Jamie D says, Rebecca Black is my favorite singer every single Friday. That's right.
4: It's Friday, Friday. Gotta get down on Friday.
0: Are you getting down on Friday? I didn't ask you guys that. And LaRock and Laurel. It's Friday, Cubby.
4: It's Friday.
0: Yes, it is. High five on the 45-second Rebel yell. Hope everyone's having a great weekend. It was one for the ages today. I know, I'll never forget it. Thank you for that, Ann. Have a wonderful weekend, Cubby. You as well,
5: Wayne. The two of us need look no more.
0: Kurt Russell from Russell, when you are looking for new underwear, do not buy any made in Ukraine because Chernobyl fell off. nuclear ready. That's funny. ARG for FedEx. Hey, it covers. I bet you can't sing the Friday song in its entirety. Huh. Is that right?
4: It's Friday, Friday.
0: No, I can't, actually. What else? There's more? What do you mean there's more? A sneeze snake?
6: Previous.
0: No! Dan, no! Dan, no, I'm not doing that right now. Sorry about that. Let's continue, shall we? Martina Kalimatis is here. What's the difference between Iron Man and Aluminum Man? Iron Man stops the bad guy. Aluminum Man foils their plans. Have we run out of... Okay, I'm going to keep rolling, all right? Steve Harden's here. Cub, I'm not big on preseason games, but I truly like to believe you thought it would be the best Hall of Fame game ever. Hey, all right, Danny. Chill on it. Lori Duer is here. You know what day it is. Huh. I don't know. Could it be that...
4: It's Friday, Friday.
0: Look at that. It turns out I did know. Thank you, Lori. Have yourself a wonderful weekend. Eric, just Eric, one name like Cher. How do we know that the toothbrush was invented in Kentucky? Because if it was invented anywhere else, it would be called a teeth brush. Oh, yeah. Glenn Foster, that Canadian guy. A reminder, the World Cup of Comedy Finals happens tonight at the Laugh Lounge in the Byward Market. Glenn Foster might be the guy that takes it home. All right, so go and check it out this evening, all right? A little fun thing to do in the nation's capital. Mark from Russell, well, not to be confused with Kurt Russell from Russell. The good wife took out the fireball last night and said, cheers to the greatest 20 years of my life. I said, we've only been together 15. She replied, my first 20 were amazing. Hello. Text from Gatineau right there. We got Adam Maria. Happy Friday, Cubby. Ride home roll call. Have yourself a great weekend. You too. Let's make it obvious. Let's let Rebel bring me out to bring me the horizon. I see what you just did there. Rock and Roll Duran right there. Tyler Snyder, been a while to my Rebel friend. Finally in an area to catch the best damn radio station there was or ever will be. Happy Friday and have a great weekend, everybody. We got Rocket here. Kent from Prospect. JR the bus driver. Greg the garbage man. Rosalie St. Germain and Jason Oswin. It says, hey, Cubby, it's definitely a good Friday for my wife. She just picked up a new Mitsubishi. Enjoy your weekend. Thank you so much. And everybody else, have yourself a fantastic weekend. Why? It starts now because

0: traffic update.
1: A slow go in the usual areas on the Queensway. Westbound, it starts approaching Nicholas Street, then continues on and off towards Pinecrest. Eastbound, it slows from Kirkwood to Parkdale. And the usual situation on Highway 5 in Gatineau, approaching Boulevard St. Joseph. Heads up on city streets in the Barrhaven area, where traffic lights may still be out due to a power outage, so be sure to treat those as four-way stops. And I'm spotting a new potential problem at the intersection of Hunt Club and Airport Parkway, causing some local delays. 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And that's the latest traffic. I'm Joe Maracalatin.
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0: was Best Rock, Rebel Rock 101.7, Sam Roberts Band, and a song that when I heard him perform that song live the last time it happened, like that song, like it comes in 5 minutes and 5 seconds. They stretched that out to about 15, 16 minutes, man. And whoa, boy, there are some wafting concert-like smells in the air that night. It's Cub Carson. Welcome to the ride home. And I got to say, man, 45 minutes from right now, we're going to find out who scored a pair of tickets to go check out Bring Me the Horizon. Motionless and White and The Plot and You. October 2nd at the Canadian Tire Center, man. So there you go. A little something for being a part of the ride home roll call. And I got to say, the person that is going to win these tickets made it very, very easy. Very, very easy. And that's just the way it's got to be sometimes, right? Like, especially if you could wear clothes that you didn't have to worry about washing for months. Now, I already know people that do that. They're called former roommates. Hopefully they've kind of cleaned up their act. But you got to think, you know, you can get away with wearing a couple of articles of clothing, maybe a T-shirt or something like that for a couple of days, you know, if you're lucky enough. And it's not a white T-shirt, because I don't know about you, but I'm like, that's a magnet, man. If I mean anything that's tomato-based, it's getting on that shirt. And I'm like, oh, gosh. Anyways, this caught our attention because of a new T-shirt that's on the market from clothing brand Herculeon. They just came out with a shirt woven with up to 7 odor-fighting ingredients that allegedly stays fresh for over 30 days of daily wear without touching a washing machine, or, as I've heard it called before, a washing machine. By utilizing advanced materials like copper, iron, polyester, and carbon-infused polyester, the company says it has created a fabric that not only reduces the environmental impact of laundry, but also maintains high standards of hygiene and comfort. I don't care what's in it, but if you've been wearing the same T-shirt for a month, I don't care. I'm sorry. You can't sit with us.
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2: A new problem northbound on the 416 past Fallowfield. It's a crash causing quite the backup approaching this area. Otherwise, mostly volume delays on the drive, including both directions of the Queensway between Pinecrest and Parkdale. Also westbound Queensway for a stretch approaching Riverside. And on city streets, still looking at this crash at the intersection of Hunt Club and Airport Parkway. And potential power outage still in the Barrhaven area, so treat any non-working traffic lights as four-way stops. 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And that's the latest traffic. I'm Joe Maraculatin.
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0: 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Ottawa weather.
1: Overnight tonight, we have a low of 20 with a 30% chance of rain and the risk of a thunderstorm. Tomorrow, a high of 28 with a 60% chance of showers and the risk of a thunderstorm. Overnight, we have a low of 18 with a 60% chance of showers. And Sunday, a high of 28 with a 30% chance of rain. Overnight, we have a low of 17 with clear skies. And that's your Skywards weather. I'm Antonia Altabonte.
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0: 1017, Bare Naked Ladies and the Old Apartment. Good afternoon. It's 507. It's Cub Carson. Welcome to the ride home. And a big thank you to all the members of the Rebellion, including J.P. Shackle, who texted into the show today. Yeah, was a part of the ride home roll call, man. Friday afternoons are always my favorite, and there were quite a few texts to get through today. So thank you for your patience, and more importantly, thank you for listening to the program. And we'll reward one member of the Rebellion with a pair of tickets to go check out Bring Me the Horizon October 2nd at the Canadian Tire Center, all right? And when you win those tickets, you'll get them a little closer to the date of the actual event, all right? So just don't worry about a thing. We got the details. We got it done, man. We're putting out fires left, right, and center all day yesterday, right? And the day before that as well. Yeah, man, getting it done, which is perfect. But sometimes you want to escape that rat race, you know? You want to get outside. You want to get some sunshine. You want to get some fresh air. And a scientist in Japan demonstrated that the air inside a forest can actually strengthen your immune system for a full month. Immunologist Qing Li of Nippon Medical School in Tokyo took 12 guys on a three-day forest trip consisting of slow walks with no special breathing exercises or set routes. So you heard that right. If you think that breathing is a bit of a chore, good news. You don't have to worry about doing anything like that. Just normal breathing is fine. Pine, cedar, cypress trees, they all release airborne compounds called phytoncides as a natural defense. I don't know if I'm pronouncing that correctly, Danny, but when people breathe them in, these compounds appear to activate immune cells. So the research suggests that one forest walk a month may be enough to keep those cells elevated throughout the entire year. But I have a question, if I may. What about all the bears? I got enough problems in this world. The last thing I want and the last thing I need is to deal with a bear while I'm on a hike, and that bear's got a strengthened immune system. Nope. Not interested.
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2: Good news on the 416 as problems northbound have cleared away. Now it's just mostly afternoon volume, mainly on the Queensway in both directions. Westbound, it slows from Nicholas Street, then continues on and off to pass Pinecrest. Eastbound, it's mostly from Kirkwood to Parkdale. On City Streets, I'm spotting a new problem, potentially a crash at the intersection of Parkdale and Tyndall, causing heavy delays as you head off the Queensway. And still this crash cleanup taking place in the area of Hunt Club and Airport Parkway. 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And that's the latest traffic. I'm Joe Marcolatin.
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0: way, if you head over to our Facebook page, Fans of Rebel Rock 101.7, click on the link. It'll take you to the Green Day TV channel that they have up and running on YouTube right now. That is Good Riddance, of course. It's Cub Carson. Good afternoon. Hey, remember when I asked Danny Terrio a while back to find me something weird to play for you guys on the show, and we found this this artist by the name of Goose Tongs. He had big songs as far as we're concerned with Donut Lady.
1: I just want a donut. Why are you yelling at me? I just want a donut.

0: that, ladies.
1: So the thing about Goose Tongs, about me and Danny when it comes to Goose Tongs, we just find all his stuff like really, really, really relatable. Like last week, we shared a new one called Bigfoot Car Salesman.
2: Bigfoot was trying to sell me a car, but it's made of cheese.
1: Philosophical. I love this part right here.
2: The steering wheel is a loofah. The dash is a sponge.
1: We've all been there, man. We've all had these thoughts. It's the relatability of Goose Tongs that I think is going to take this guy really, really far. And remember where you heard it first, right? When this guy blows up and everybody, you're like, oh boy, I remember, you know, Cub Carson. You know, your best friends are the friends that show you and introduce you to new music. So let me be your best friend, right? Because he's back again. Goose Tongs is back again on this program with a little ditty called Salami Tree.

0: update.
1: We'll see volume on the drive, including southbound on the 416 in a couple of areas. First approaching Rogers Stevens, and then also into Kempfield, not far from the truck stop. Could be just a volume of trucks veering off into there. And on the Queensway in both directions, it's generally from Parkdale to Pinecrest where it's slowest. Couple lingering problems on city streets, including at Hunt Club and Airport Parkway. Still potentially some cleanup efforts there. And a bit of a jam still on Parkdale at Tyndall with an earlier problem. That's just off the Queensway. 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And that's the latest traffic. I'm Joe Maracolatin.
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5: Cobb Carson is like a big bowl of Gorp. 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

Ottawa's best rock, Rebel Rock 101.7, putting on shows left, right, and center as close as Toronto earlier this week. Foo Fighters and Best of You. It's 5:36. It's Cub Carson. Welcome to the ride home on the cusp of a 50-minute Rebel Rock ride, which officially means the weekend is upon us, all right? Now, before we do anything else, I want to say thank you again to everybody that texted into the ride home roll call and everybody that did. Won the opportunity to see Canadian at the Canadian Tire Center October 2nd. Bring me the horizon, but there can be only one, and it was the one guy that his text really stood out to me, man. Congratulations going out to Rock and Roll Duran.

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1: Nothing ever stays the same, right? Saw a guy at a phone booth the other day. A phone booth. Do they still take quarters? Kind of brought back memories, though, back to when we needed those phone booths. Hi, do you accept a collect call from Randall? Oh, try explaining party lines. I knew nothing about him till I was on the phone with an old friend from Chesterville. Martha, my friend said, please hang up. I know you're listening. The good old days. Drive-in theaters. They were such a big part of my youth. Brockville, every weekend. There was even a porno drive-in across the river in Ogdensburg. I kid you not. But the drive-in, so much fun. And then, just like that, gone. Well, not completely, but damn near. But things change. When I was growing up in my little town, we had not only a milkman, but a bread man. They deliver right to your door. And the cops, they knew you by name. And sometimes, as was the case with my older brother, they drive you home if you've had too much to drink. Can't see him doing that today. We used to swim at this magnificent quarry outside of Cardinal Federley's until liability issues took over. It's like that with everything today. Liability. Nothing stays the same. The TV news anchor. If we lose Cronkite, we lose the war. Yeah, I knew them all. And now to lose Lloyd Robertson, our first and only 40-year anchor. The news anchor, the job itself, is gone or lost in our tech-splintered era. Sometimes change is not for the better. I'm Randall Moore.
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2: On major routes, it's lingering afternoon volume on the Queensway, both directions, generally between Parkdale and Pinecrest. In Gatineau, Highway 5, still busy approaching Boulevard St. Joseph, and some lingering volume on and off of the 416 into Kemptville, especially where the truck stop is. And good news on city streets, where in the area of Hunt Club and Airport Parkway, that problem is largely cleared away. But I'm still looking at this one on Parkdale at Tyndall. This is just off the Queensway, where it's still very busy due to earlier problems. Whitewater Beer Spa brings a Nordic spa experience to the Ottawa River with access to hot tubs, saunas, river, and pool dips, a sandy beach, campfires, and cozy cabins for those staying overnight. Detox, retox, recover at whitewaterbeerspa.ca. And that's the latest traffic. I'm Joe Maracalatin.
3: 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Music, news, traffic, or just appetizers, right? 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
2: Overnight tonight, we have a low of 20 with a 30% chance of rain and the risk of a thunderstorm. Tomorrow, a high of 28 with a 60% chance of showers and the risk of a thunderstorm. Overnight, we have a low of 18 with a 60% chance of showers. And Sunday, a high of 28 with a 30% chance of rain. Overnight, we have a low of 17 with clear skies. And that's your Skybird's weather. I'm Antonia Altabonte.

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It's Cub Carson. 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

They got all edgy at Coachella recently. Edgy and rock and roll. Edgy. It's Cub Carson. 50-minute Rebel Rock Ride. Happy Friday, everybody. 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

0: And that will just about wrap up this week on the Ride Home with yours truly, Covington J. Carson, Esquire. Thanks so much for listening. If you missed anything, we've put together a little bit of a show tomorrow between 11 a.m. and 1 p.m. Join us for brunch, will you, on the Worst of the Ride Home. 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
1: What's up? 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